Reese City. You know what? Okay, Unit, can go ahead with your audio, then you cut out. Sensor assist, do you have a short armor? I've been going on for a few hours with respiratory discomfort.

110, this is Simon with 608 to be dispatched. Medical 791, Squad 1. Hamilton, 170 Bay Boulevard at the CVS outside the unconscious person. That's ambulance 110, additional assignment. With 608 to be dispatched, medical 791, Squad 1, Hamilton. 170 Bay Boulevard at the CVS outside the location, an unconscious person. Stop 1.

139, medical 291, Ewing. 1015 Winter Road Extension, Ewing, in the center, losing a former number 9, seizures. That's 139, medical 291, Ewing. 1015 Winter Road Extension, Ewing, in the center, losing former number 9, seizures, North 1. Medical 794 in Hamilton, 1 Sunnybury Boulevard at the CVS outside that location. The unconscious person. That's Medical 794 into Hamilton Township 1, Sunnybury Boulevard, with the closest health directory outside the CVS, the unconscious person, stop 1.

0: 1-1 with Squad 1, and that's 5-4. The report of a male wearing 12 layers of clothing.
1: Thank you.
0: I'm not sure you're being canceled for the readers. 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

Center 1495, the city of Trenton, 489 West Beach, Reducer Towers, Department, Department 616. West End and North District Police, a respiratory emergency. That's North Center 1795, the city of Trenton, 489 West Beach, Reducer Towers, Apartment 616, a respiratory emergency, operator West 1.

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0: Squad 1, this is Cancer Assignment for VCVS, safe from?
1: Oh, yeah.
0: Cancer 1, 7-9-3, recall.
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0: VCVS, both units will be available.

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1: Okay, we have another sign in 5 Bombay Lane for a 760 full mile road block. Hey, Usher. 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
2: I just want to confirm, did you say RMS?
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0: Found at the outer lanes. 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
2: Warrior sees.

Ambulance 40, Roswell, New Jersey Turnpike northbound, truck lane 61 over 0. The BLS cardiac emergency is Ambulance 40, Roswell, New Jersey Turnpike northbound, truck lane 61 over 0. The cardiac emergency, South 1.

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1: Copy.

0: the current life. 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
1: One ten one two. Yes. Do you need to do that patient assist?
2: Then 2560 goes to there are more stuff on the email that needs help up.
1: Funny.
2: Okay.

0: Okay, thank you, Marsh. Yeah, sorry, sorry.
1: Come on, 68. And 164 Robinson Allentown Road again for the 32 Bravo. Now the activation is the interior garage motion. Attempted to contact the key holders multiple times. No answer.
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1: Copy.
0: Copy, JJ 15, drive away.
1: Go ahead.
0: Tango 39, Kilo November, Yankee.
1: Copy. 68, that's the same 15 as earlier. He's coming back to his JC Morgan and Chase out of Monroe, Louisiana.
0: Copy.
2: At 60 open 4 truck lanes. We're going to go up to exit 8, see if anyone pulled over, but we'll let you know.
1: Yeah.

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Yeah, we were just there. 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
0: Can you tell us clear? 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

0: So your SC City is running 121 Jackson Street outside that location for medical emergency. So your SC City is running 121 Jackson Street outside that location, medical emergency, West 1.
1: Fox 77 also. Whiskey Luna Whiskey on a Silver Mazda. I'm going to give you North Pine View.
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0: Office going to be 121 Jackson Street outside for a 34-year-old male having hernia pain.
1: You go to 13 Romeo Foxtrot Alpha. I'll be 130 southbound in front of Workout District, the Black Honda.
2: John.
0: Five 49 Brunswick Avenue for an unknown H male. Unknown H medical emergency. PD was requested. Three C's North.

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1: 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John.

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Section 6, City of Trenton. We're now on state with cars coming out there on the exterior of City of Trenton, 49 on the state with cars outside of the city on 9-1-1.

City Rescue is going to be 489 West 8th Street, the Luther Tower Apartments outside for an unknown age female laying on the ground. Caller did not want to wake them up.

Yeah, both 172 in Hamilton. 2900 East State Street Extension for the medical alarm operator softwalk. Yeah, both 172 in Hamilton. 2900 East State Street Extension. Off from Montana to Kentucky. The medical alarm softwalk.

0: Foxtrot 2E, uniform X-ray Papa on a red Honda. I'm going to be northbound at Conca.
1: Yeah,

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2: What's up? A 2-9 Mike Echo Mike on a gray Tundra. I'm gonna be southbound and downside.

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1: Oh, okay. Airbus 439, Meg 7-9-1 is viewing 104 Glenmar Drive for the respiratory emergency operator reform. Airbus 439, Meg 7-9-1 is viewing 104 Glenmar Drive. 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

Hotel Brusque, City of Trent, 25 Murray Street, across the West 8th to Gilbert, the medical emergency, West 1. North, City of Trent, 25 Murray Street, across the West 8th to Gilbert, the medical emergency, West 1.

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1: B1200 on a gray Honda. Going to be southbound in Homewood Suites. Looks like 4.
2: Okay, 7, that's 8.

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Avro 40 United Stone, 120 Railroad Avenue, Building 6, Apartment 10, fall victim on Breeze 1.

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MS 45 ambulance assignment 861. 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So I'm now sick person, time of dispatch 22107 5.

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Southwest Kansas City of Trent, 304 South Logan Avenue, completing Upper Westmore. That's South City of Trent, 304 South Logan Avenue for police and Westmore.

0: on set.
1: I'm sorry.
0: Connecticut 15, Bravo Mike 22058 on a white Toyota. I'm going to be southbound in Newtown Village.

Ambulance 171, medic 793, squad 71 Hamilton. 23 Foulmouth Road, passes Sunny Bay Boulevard for the seizures up right southbound. Ambulance 171, medic 793, squad 71 Hamilton. 23 Foulmouth Road, the seizures up right southbound.

110-1-793-Squad 1. 23 Thomas Road. 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

0: 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Outside, PD is on scene for a man feeling lightheaded. 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

0: 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Let's see here. East one.
1: Yeah. You're on 29 South. Okay. 2 minutes.
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0: 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Going to be for a 26-year-old female having chest.
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0: Ambulance 40, medic 793, East Windsor, 1721 Century Mill Drive. For the cardiac emergency, East Windsor. It's ambulance 40, medic 793, East Windsor, 1721 Country Mill Drive. Cross of Windsor Mill Boulevard, cardiac emergency 1.
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1: 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Okay.
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0: Yeah, yeah, Command Central. 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

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Bravo 14, Uniform Echo Mike on Greg Toyota. I'm going to be southbound and Woodside.

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1: Okay.

South Risky, City of Trent. 29 Kane Avenue for the medical alarm over at Westmont. South, City of Trent. 29 Kane Avenue. South of Dagle Avenue. Medical alarm over at Westmont.

No offense, it's going to be 29 Kane Avenue for an unknown age gender asking for help. Medical alarm.

south, it is 213 Spring Street. South is Calhoun Street to White Street. Your base is this plus one. South, it is 213 Spring Street. This is this plus one.

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Sandberg 410 to Hamilton, 47 Versailles Court. For the psychiatric emergency, Sandberg Southwell. 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

North City of Trent, turn Jersey to Walmart, south of back pain, left one. North City of Trent, turn Jersey to Walmart, south of back pain, left one.

South Metro, currently 72 South Clinton. The trend train station on the Wallenberg side. Going to be for an unknown age male out with transit PD having back pain.

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The Station 30, Station 33 in New York. 67 Willow Drive, alarm system north one.

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1: Golf 39, Foxtrot Lima Sierra on a silver Honda, Indian northbound and down site.
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3: 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You're just running 67 Willis Drive. Gunner file on activation, no zone or location given, and we also have the police responding as well.

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0: 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Ambulance 139 in Ewing Township, 509 Walker Avenue, Trenton Central Avenue, medical emergency, North 1.
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0: 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Pennsylvania 15, November Charlie Bravo 7418 on a blue sedan. 1B southbound Jersey Strong.
1: Bridget.

171 Helm, Township. 126 South Johnson Avenue, Baylor's the Walnut and Overdose. And with 171 Helm, Township. 126 South Johnson Avenue, Baylor's the Walnut and Overdose, Southbound.

0: on 101-126 South Johnson Avenue for a 20-year-old female that took 10 unknown types of pills. She is reported to be awake and talking.
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To Montana 15, Echo Delta Yankee 6-2-3, moving westbound V-4-5, go wait, Chevy unknown.

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0: 29, Lloyd Satchel, 1119, Brunswick Avenue. Cross the pine for a medical emergency. Okay. Lloyd Satchel. It's 129, Lloyd Satchel. 1119, Brunswick Avenue. Cross the Pine Street for a medical emergency. Operate north. Lloyd Satchel. 0002.
1: All right.

0: westbound in area perimeter 5.2.
1: Major. Clear for the Robinson. You have something?
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1: That's where we attend it.
0: Finding possibly has a warrant, date of birth, and alias does match up with what the warrant has. But there's a different social security number and different DL.
1: Copy, let me verify.
0: Do you have someone that lives in Florida, PA, Maryland, Delaware, Connecticut?

0: Ambulance 129, 1119 Brunswick Avenue. It's going to be a 55-year-old male, can't walk, feels like he's going to pass out.
1: Okay.

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1: Great, Jason, I guess you could disregard this. He's clear.

0: 4-2 Hamilton Township, Bay 5, Algod Avenue, cross of Edgemont, Prairie Medical Emergency, Southeast Frontal. 7-4-2 Hamilton Township, 3-5, Algod Avenue, cross of Edgemont, on the Medical Emergency, operate Southeast Frontal. 0037.
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Call it emergency. West Street, Samsung. Just asking, North Parkside on 1 St. John, 31 McKinley Avenue. I'll call it emergency. Operate West Street, Samsung. 0046.

0: Mike 48, Uniform Whiskey Golf on a black Mazda. I'm gonna be southbound in workout district.
1: 3-2.

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The Asperger's trait can be a 52-year-old female, headache, and blurred vision. All reports being hit by a car this morning.

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0: on a black Mitsubishi. I'll let you know where we stop. It's 7340.
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0: yok, senin için razı. Abi Bey, Bio 5 shows 1, warning. She showed proof of insurance. She has changed her policy and she was advised to contact DMV.
1: Repeat.
0: That's
1: right.

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One branding court, launch system activation. East is Franklin. It's flight 344 with engine 45. 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East is Franklin. 01, 90.

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Number one, Brian in court. 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One. Station 44, Cycle Quest, West Thunder. Number one, Brian in court for the large system activation. East response. One. 0125.

3, truck 1. 231, Joan Terrace, license immaculation, south 1. 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

0: that's 1-7-1-7-9-3, Helm Township, 1059 Heidelberg Road, Avalon Rehab, South Wing Room, 237, Particle S, Southeast Mount 1. That's 1-7-1-7-9-3, Helm Township, 1059 Heidelberg Road, Avalon Rehab, South Wing Room, 237, Particle S, Southeast Mount 1, 0141.
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0: 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CPR is in progress.
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Respiratory emergency, North response, 1. Arizona Medic 792, Lawrence Township, 59, Gallo Court. On the respiratory emergency, North response, 1. 0149.

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0: 5138, 2009, Road, the Eickhoff Hall at the College of New Jersey for an 18-year-old male panic attack.
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0: Sunset 2, Lima Township, 1750, yard bound to Square Road, Juniper Village, room 105. Farmington, Southwood. Service 1102, Lima Township, 1750, yard bound to Square Road, Juniper Village, room 105. Farmington, Library, Southeast Farmington, 0221.
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to North Central, 1100 Edgewood Avenue, apartment 6. On an overdose, West Street, Trenton, Trenton, North Trenton, 1100 Edgewood Avenue, apartment 6. Overdose, operate West Street, Response 1. 2226.

Blunting Onion Township, 2000 Penindo Road, caught in Jersey. I call Paul on the lobby for a psychiatric mercy. That's 139 Union Township, 2000 Pennington Road, caught in Jersey. I call Paul in the lobby for the psychiatric emergency. North 1, 02, 31.

0: Southampton 1, spotting 2, Bordentown City, 26 Landon Drive for a stroke. Then operate on the spots number 2. Southampton 1, responding to Bordentown City, 26 Landon Drive on the stroke. Operate on response number 2. 0247.
1: Central 1, 10-1. Respondent.

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Lasted 4 to 5 minutes.

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0: 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Utilize the east entrance for a falling. Southbound, that's Amazon 40. Robinsville 50 New Gateway, Amazon Warehouse, utilize east entrance for a fall victim. Southeast Fossil, 0327.
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0: Right, 7 out there on the upgrade, Robinsville, 50 New Catway, Amazon Warehouse, utilizing East Entrance for a fall victim, southeast bumps. 7 out there on the upgrade, Robinsville, 50 New Catway, Amazon Warehouse, utilizing East Entrance for a fall victim, southeast bumps. 03, Tina.
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0: Okay, well,
1: Rescue North, Medic 701, City of Trenton, 19, south of Brook Avenue. Rest for emergency. West one. Rescue North with Medic 701, City of Trenton, 18, south of Brook Avenue. Rest for emergency. Rescue telephone, 03, 41.

0: We are currently on the phone with the caller. Could you try 101 South Overbrook Avenue, apartment 18?
1: Okay, John, 101.
0: Thank you.

0: Actually, disregard, stand by. We'll give him a call.
1: No, I'm here.

Ash 1. Ash Rescue South, clear check. 101 South, Level Rock. Apartment A Alpha, number 3. 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

0: Okay, we have someone here at 101 South Overbrook saying their location is in 3, Alpha 3.
1: Alright, 91, I'm on with her with her. She's on the driveway of 18 South Overlook, is what she's telling me.
0: Central North, we have patient contact at 18 South Overbrook.
1: Alright, received. 91, receive that. 18 South Overbrook, North on scene.
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0: Officer, I'll be clear. It's going to be 19 of Robert Wood. I'll have an hour.
1: Thank you. 101 South Overbrook Avenue, apartment A, Alpha number 3. 30-year-old female, abdominal pain and vomiting.
2: Ellie Crescent, caller says that she's fine, she's step 4, but she's not giving me her location.
0: Bob, 77 copies.

172, 792 stand out, 793 in place with engine 3, 173 Partridge Avenue for a respiratory emergency, stop one. It's going to be Atlas 172, 792 stand down, 793 in place with engine 3, 173 Partridge Avenue on a respiratory emergency, operating south one, 0354.

0: Township, 1201 Clocker Road, apartment 10, diabetic emergency, Southland. Travis, I'll tell you what, Hamilton Township, 1201 Clocker Road, Clocker Woods Apartments, apartment number 10, diabetic emergency. Southland, 0400 hours.
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1: 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Just let us know when you have patient contact.

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1: 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Thank you. 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
0: 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Should be a silver Chevy.

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I have a ACS warrant that doesn't have a date of birth or any other information besides her name and her address, which used to be, or might be, 251 Euclid Avenue in Trenton, Jersey. 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

to South Bellevue Avenue, Parkside Avenue, the Cadwater Park entrance for a police standby. 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

L4 is Spahn Heights Town, number 2 Heights Boulevard, outside for Donalpine, east one. 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

0: 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Last one, 791 upgrade, City Trenton, 3 Melvin Street, 3B Bravo. West for Mercy, West Street, Toronto, 0538.
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0: This is a long map, I'm sure we don't have that, we can close the card out.
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0: 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North 1.
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New Jersey, Golf 55, Sierra, Yankee, Gold, Toyota, northbound, Canoco.

South Asian, Fair Street, cross the country, D. Metropolitan. South Asian, Fair Street, cross the country, D. Metropolitan.

Lafayette Avenue, or Hamilton, Alabama, Clemson, 4912. Hamilton, 113 Lafayette Avenue, direct straight, southbound.

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1: 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Both of the vehicle for in there, they were responding. They're in the area, I guess.
0: Yeah, we don't have a job on Perry. We had a minor motor vehicle accident with no injuries, but it was a police response.
1: Okay, you sure are. You just available.

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1: 对，另外。
0: Bellevue in the area of from Prospect to Calhoun in the middle there is、closed and passable to traffic.
1: Emergency vehicles as well.
0: I think those are completely across, so I don't think we're going to be able to go through.
1: Okay.

Seems less deal concern. Bellevue is going to be split between Prospect and Calhoun. I'll drive a freight on an amount of time. That's Bellevue. Goes from Prospect to Calhoun. That's all traffic freight on an amount of time.

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1: We got a call at the firehouse that there was an accident on 401. We're going to be going in non-emergency. You guys can proceed non-emergency also.

0: 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Go ahead.
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K140 and Eastman's are 8, Rocky Brook Road. The amount of emergency. K140 and Eastman's are 8. Rocky Brook Road, the amount of emergency. Eastman.

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0: 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What's next?
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1: 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Female's Arctic.

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0: ALS cardiac. 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
1: Nice. 911
0: on you. 911, you're on.

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0: Southbound Maturin, City of Trenton, 42 Cooper Street, Kingsway Square, the West Tower, abdominal pain. Southbound Maturin, City of Trenton, 42 Cooper Street, Kingsway Square, the West Tower, the abdominal pain. Last one.
1: Papa
2: 78. Good.
1: Teacher Gator of 233 Shannonboro, calling reporting the down wire, no sign of smoke or fire. It's in the middle of the road, he stated.
2: Yeah,

0: Last year, it was just better.
1: North, that's my fault. What's next?

0: been on their way to 828 Liberty Street for about 10 minutes. I don't know where they are. Otherwise, there's a BLS abdominal pain at 42 Cooper Street.
1: On Liberty, you get to them where you gotta go, you know, to come in on Oakland Street.
0: Okay. Now, there's six box track on a.
2: Going to Cooper, southbound also.
0: Sorry about that. North, I'm gonna actually need to redirect.
2: Sonic

North 703 City, Trenton, 237 Oakland Street. Luke Josephson, unit 871, unconscious. North 703 City, Trenton, 237 Oakland Street. Unconscious.

0: 好的。
1: 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Negative for any down wires. Nothing in the roadway.
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You

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1: Pop 79, copy. Actually, I'm out with him right now in the middle of the road.
0: All units, clear air. It's going to be a tow truck going. Okay, sorry.
2: Yeah.
1: He's going 130 north. I'm out with the complainants. 130 north. 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I'll stay with this vehicle until you guys find out, everyone.

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0: It's green and purple. It's X-ray Romeo Lima, level 48. It's towing a weak work van, which is X-ray November Echo 99.
1: That is confirmed. That is the suspect vehicle. I got a picture of it.
0: I'll have it stopped just before the traffic light at Hutchinson.

0: details, 410 Hamilton Head, 41 Burton Avenue. Confining him, lady, full victim, unsafe scene, level 1 state. That's him with 410 in Hamilton, 41 Burton Avenue. He's full victim, 116, level 1. Stop.
1: I passed just before the traffic light at 33 and 526.

I'll send you his 22. I'm not speaking with him yet.

79-1 on the turn, City of Trenton. 605 South Broad Street, be in consciousness. That's North 791 on the turn, City of Trenton. 605 South Broad Street.

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0: cars in the empty bank parking lot, and then he's going to be taking the 30 from 060. We're in the 35. We have the victim's information.
1: Affirmative, 70.1. He has all that info. And this should be also in the review of that camera, too.
0: Great. I'm going to follow him over to the lot. We'll get him the name, and then we'll get out of here.
1: Copy. Nice work, Sergeant.

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0: Sierra 34 Robinson. I'm going to transport him back to 30. I'll give you mileage in a minute.
1: Catholic.

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0: Central Urban Command. Crew's trying to fall through the sector. We're going to hold the ladder 60.
1: Ladder 60 for 15 Old Moon Street. Everyone else can recall. 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

0: 260 to pop the 70. You mean you're not?
1: Copy. Welcome back to our program. Yeah.

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And last ones are 291 Village Road East, 13. East Rutherford. 794 and East Lunds, direction West Lunds. 291 Village Road East, 13. East Rutherford. East Lunds.

0: Sierra 34 Robbinsville. Can you open the port and just send me that address? I'll go handle that 11.
1: Yeah, for sure. I appreciate it. It occurred at the intersection of Washington Boulevard and Phoenix Street. There's one in for the Washington Boulevard Correction Hospital Shopping Center parking lot. Very late van and a white pickup.

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Sierra 34, Robinson. Alright. Copy this 15, when you need. New Jersey, Alpha, 7-3, Juliet, Victor, Charlie. It's inoperable, regardless of the brakes. I hit a 45 out here for that. And the second one is Pennsylvania when you're ready. Victor Charlie Bravo, 2-4-3-8.

0: one to be the driver's van. It's Mike 1672 688640961 2. The owner of the company and the driver of the pickup. It is Charlie 752 7 0 5 371 0672
1: in the first six medical emergency. South City Trenton, 4th Avenue, Trenton, and West Medical Emergency. What's one?

0: Hamilton 410 in Hamilton 46 Matic Avenue, the abdominal pain. Hamilton 410 in Hamilton 46 Matic Avenue, the abdominal pain. Stop one.
1: Then

on the operating line, 7 miles from Circle Drive, Rio Verde. 5 on 791 on the operating line, 7 miles from Circle Drive, Rio Verde.

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1: 10-4, are you issuing any summons?

assignment. 335 Princeton Heights Town Road, front of the McCaffreys for the fall victim. Ambulance 45, second assignment, 335 Princeton Heights Town Road, front of McCaffreys for the fall victim.

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Gahoon and West Hanover. The rest is for emergency. City Rescue 795, City Trenton. Gahoon to West Hanover Street. The rest is for emergency. West 1.

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1: Again, I'm stating that it's actually in front of 337 Shore Road.
0: Yeah.

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1: Southern Medicine from East Windsor to Regional.
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0: 2 Whiskey Alpha. This is Juliet Charlie, 672 Whiskey Alpha. We're going to be in front of 332 Sharon Road.
1: Do you want me to
0: make
1: notifications to
0: the driver
1: to JCPL?
0: That's firm. The second pull I gave you to the residence 332, the wires are also on their front lawn. Looks like a truck definitely hit it and ripped it down. Looks like, nothing to hide. But they're normalized now.
1: Thomas,
0: I mean,
1: you
0: are
1: the
0: bullet proof, there's no live wires down, but there are multiple from the house to the pole as well as on the roof that are down.
1: Any power outages?
0: I'm working on making contact with the residents now.
1: Yeah,

Are you serious?

0: South City Trenton 70 Independence Lane, Unit 317, a medical emergency. South City Trenton 70 Independence Lane, the medical emergency. Plus one.
1: It's 30 feet, and we want him to move.

0: Kevin Michael, Pending a Shining Court.
1: Yeah, I copy. I'm in the room.

0: in the roadway. Clearing is 10-4. Are we positive those are de-energized? And if we're not totally positive, we could have the fire department go down emergency and check it with their outstick.
1: Not positive. You can have a collapse in this case. The bottom two wires that were ripped in half.

0: 台啦。
1: Yeah, come out just to 100% make sure that they are doing it.
0: Stafford?
1: I'll stand by.

1 in Ewing 363, west of a ferry road. Email emergency at 139-791 Ewing Township, 363 west of a ferry road. Cross Riverview Drive, email emergency, north one. Squad 40 in Robbinsville, 332 Sharon Road, the wires. That's Squad 40 in Robbinsville, 332 Sharon Road, wires. Southbound.

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Hamilton 1, Hamilton Township, 53 Coolidge Avenue, crossing D'Amico Avenue, bleeding. South of Fox 1. Hamilton 1, Hamilton Township, 53 Coolidge Avenue, crossing D'Amico Avenue, bleeding. South 1.

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1239. Anyway, 82 Walter Street, the Gary Dallas, see Robin Wing, 208, Mount Commercial Street. That's 139, annually 52 officers for 0 hours, unit B Bravo. Unit 208, team on emergency. North

South, City of Trent. River Guinea State Street, Oaks Integrated, do you say God's emergency? 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River Guinea State Street. Oaks Integrated, do you say God's emergency? 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
1: 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I went 208. It's a 2-year-old female, abnormal EKG.

0: 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The credit coercion says northbound.
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0: On the way, please.
1: You said it again, Nick. How far out are you?
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1: I do. It's medic 1792, and they're at South Harrison and Lewis.
0: You can cancel them talks. Thank you.
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1: And clear. 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
0: 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It'll be clear stop, Hotel Fox Shot 01.
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0: 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The vehicle fire.
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5. Can you keep 179 City? 132 Second Street. Very correct. It's 4705 System Tour 2.79 in 7400 City Trend. 132 Second Street. Very correct. Last one.

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1: Danger 49th responder, number 74, stole out. Head injury. SS 49th responder, ambulance to 1507 Quail Ridge.
0: Going to 74 stole out, head injury. You got 719 coming from Princeton, Scott. And SS 49, ambulance 49, going to the number on Quail Ridge.
1: That's a possible cardiac arrest.
0: Great, clearly, it's possible.

0: out 795, City of Trenton, 2600, replace Cathedral Square, Unit 317, the respiratory. That's south 795, City of Trenton, 2600, replace Cathedral Square, Unit 317, the respiratory. West one.
1: Thank you. Seven Forest Road South, Los Angeles. Yeah, reported noise, female.

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1: Sorry, SS 49, is there new arriving on location?
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1: East, engine 6 should be on scene. 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
2: 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Can you recall where FEMA on getting an RMA?

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in Hamilton, 2900 Clockner Road, in front of Steiner High School, the motor vehicle accident 1102 in Hamilton. 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
0: Good.
1: New Jersey Lima 2-4, Victor Delta Papa. Second is Pennsylvania Mike Sierra Foxtrot 3-3-4-1.
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0: I'm going to be covering Sharon School at 340 for Officer Heisler, and the mid-block is going to get split between 37 and 70 from 2 to 330.
1: Perfect.

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1: Thanks.

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0: shop and with the library. 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

CSU, City of Trent, across the street from Regional. 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Yes. 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

station, 45 ambulance, 45 mutually to be dispatched, 2030 Old Trenton Road at the Muslim Center for the medical emergency. 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

0: 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They're from earlier. 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

0: 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It's going to be 489 West State Street. 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

0: Ambulance 40 for one van. 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

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I believe it's farmland assigned there. 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

0: 5-6 hours, was he new patient of course?
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1: Roger, Terminator.
0: Stop mistaking yourself, Jesus.
1: Ambulance 139, is that you responding?
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in Berkshire. 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
1: Talk for you on the train. 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
0: Copy.
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795 City Trent, 698 Fiveston Avenue, in front of Engine 8, the respiratory emergency. That's South 795 City Trent, 698 Fiveston Avenue, in front of Trent Engine 8, the respiratory emergency.

0: 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Yeah.
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0: 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Whoopsies.
1: In Princeton 201, Bellevue Walk, the Hobson College of Princeton University, assist BMS. That's Station 60, ambulance 168, rescue 168, engine 66, 49. In Princeton 201, Bellevue Walk, to assist the BMS.
2: Yeah, so
3: G60's arriving. G60 arriving. Ambulance 168-4, you're going to have medic 1792.
1: Emergency. At 792 in Princeton, 201 going in walk to medical emergency.

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1: We have access to the patient. We can hold with the ambulance, the medics, and ladder 60.
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0: Ridge.
2: Hey, Petra. Can you clear the audio on the coast for each other, hold on?
3: Yeah, could you make your way over to the prospect village?

0: 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Yeah.
1: 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What
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Excuse me, in the lobby, that's a 2-year-old male. It was hot. Clearly. You can play a function. 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
0: We're going to Frenchman 7-9-2.
1: Proceed.

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0: 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I'll be on Mercer Street in Hamilton.
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Chief is responding. 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

0: 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Okay, we're running around.
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for all units responding to 1 Capitol Way. It's going to be a mulch fire near the emergency room, parking lot, ambulance bay. Call reports grass near that area is on fire. PD reports the small area is contained.

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1: Steve. He's arriving on location. Here's that the fire is out. We'll be investigating. Ask command, first two officer.

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1: 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When you come up, you can stay behind the tower. There's a distance after you.
0: Arriving.
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I'll be Meadowbrook by Wawa.

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1: We, the phone number is 216. We are conflicting with Okay.
0: Okay.

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0: 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West Windsor 181 Washington Road, the alarm. 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

0: 24 is on the scene, 181 West. 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I got nothing evident from Alpha. I'll be assessing the incident.
1: Right.
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1: Copy. It's at 108 Rose Court, Valley Rose Court. There's a deer giving birth in the backyard and barely clinging to life.
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4: 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That's 1102, Burlington County, Bordentown City. 149 Farnsworth Avenue, 3 Bravo, the medical emergency. 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

0: 1-1-1-2-1, how often?
1: Thermal Pen. Where are you, Sierra?

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1: Got you.
2: Currently investigating an order from the dry on Division 2. 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
1: Squad 57. 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Requesting the next deal apparatus to investigate the above apartment. 57, go ahead with your message. Appreciate squad 57, you're in route. Yeah, I'm gonna miss them.
2: No, you're
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Medic 1794 in Cranberry. 61 Maplewood Avenue, 224Z roof. 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
1: City in the city, 490 Hoffman Avenue, the Abbott Apartment, 609 of the medical alarm.
0: So medical alarm, no contact, apartment 609.

0: 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I don't believe they're still there from that. Do we need to call somebody?
1: Negative. I'll call his cell phone.

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1: Thank you.

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0: 但是人数。Drives them with them. 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
1: Very soon.

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Okay, you want to call me?

0: 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We just got a phone call into our station for a Plainsboro local, 500 College Road East, back of the property, mulch fire. 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
1: We're going to leave SS-49 on the scene of the medical call here.
0: All right. Appreciate your handling the assignment.
1: Six, here, Connie.

0: they're fixed.
1: Stand by, Sam Mulchmeyer. We'll see you soon.
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0: North 7th Street, City Trent, 820 Center Street, Farmer 1, the rest of perimeter. North 7th Street, City Trent, 820 Center Street, Farmer 1, the rest of perimeter.
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going to be requesting ALS for a 54-year-old male cardiac. 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We'll meet him there.

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0: this would be 130 Yazoo Hamilton Square Road for a 24-year-old female not feeling well. Feels faint.
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0: Castle from 1-10-4, we're out of service, staffing. 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
0: Yes, sir. 1-10-1-10-3.

0: 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The other vehicle did leave, but it should be a gray vehicle out.
1: Okay.
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0: 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Storm, city traffic. 455 West State. 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
0: All we were given was, it was just, by female looking to come into the canal. I can try and see if there's a better location.

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It's 129, 791, Lawrence. 84 Hop Town Drive. 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
1: Davos, 1392 in Ewing. 512 Sylvia Street at the Heritage Court Department. 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
2: Requesting a spare chair for another female who needs help up to the second.

Airbus 1393, MiG 791 and UX 121 Palmer Lane, three on contact, port to north one. 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
1: 10-4.

0: 三三。
1: Mike 72, Victor Juliet Zulu, 1-0 Red Lincoln. We're still moving. I don't know if you can see me.
0: Four, five,
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0: 1-3-9-3 Central. With the medics, Jehovah.
1: Howdy, buddy, it's over. Possible, thank you.
2: Copy that. I'll back as well.
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0: Well, it's all not for her.
1: Copy. The registration expires in the vehicle. I'm showing your ROF in Christian 259 old male. 2000 points and clear. No history.

Ambulance 45, you have an assignment, 465 Meadow Road, Windsor Woods, apartment 10106, with a 31-year-old female sick person. Your timeout is 1921, dispatcher 774.

0: road by the Mary Run Garden. And if you turn off Mary Run, there's a driveway by the rec center. There should be a gray Jeep parked over there. It's been parked there since last night and it's still there. Color sounds a little suspicious. Just want to check it out. I have a 15 for you. Lima 44, Victor, Charlie, November.
1: Got it.

0: Pop 77 copies. You can clear me from that other assignment. The vehicle is on its way.
1: CC, be clear of our stop. Hotel Michael, one warning. We two, warning. And we copy.
2: Number.
3: The details of that signal 11.
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0: Yeah.

0: Hans Warner thing. I think they're you working on that.
1: Twice, no answer on callback, but based on the ping, it looks like he just drove right past it. Looks like it was in front of 12 or 14 all day.

0: 谢谢大家，我们都看了这些东西。Golf 1-2, Uniform Charlie Romeo, no signal 11, they just dropped your soul in the street, I'll be clear.
1: South, Sunrise, Richard, 475 Hoffman Avenue, in the area of the park, respiratory emergency, West 1. South, Sunrise, Richard, 475 Hoffman Avenue, in the area of the park, respiratory emergency, West 1.

Southwest is going to be 475 Hoffman Avenue in the area of the park for an unknown age male having trouble breathing, conscious, no inhaler.

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Papa 1, November Kilo 1, Echo 4, on a silver Jeep, and be northbound in Collingville.

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0: 위시, 나 전설한 주의 유생에서 위험해 오고.

Meg 792, Princeton, 76 Leebrook Lane, the fall victim, Northmore. Meg 792, Princeton, 76 Leebrook Lane, the fall victim, Northmore.

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